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Brown sugar, honey bun, lady chocolate supreme, you are the one that I see when I'm having a dream. I see you lying on the shore by the waters so blue. Even the waves applaud just because you are you. If I could be like the sun and touch your body and mine, I know our love would last until the end of time. But sometimes there is snow and the waters turn ice. For the warmth of your love, I know I must pay a price. Brown sugar, honey bun, lady chocolate supreme, you are the one that I see when I'm having a dream. Come sit under the moon and let me sing you a song about the world I will build where we both will belong. Once again, I a king, and you my queen. And just like back in the days, we are a devastating team. Brown sugar, honey bun, lady chocolate supreme. Let me explain to you just how much your love means. There'd be no pyramids standing along the Nile, and gold would never shine if your face didn't smile. All the honey from the bees would be so bitter and dry. All the flowers in the garden would just wither and die. It's the love that you carry in your body and soul. It's the wealth of your life, much more precious than gold. I hope you see what I'm saying. Dig where I'm coming from. If you're not standing beside me, I can't see the sun.

I want all you skinheads to get up on your feet. Put your braces together and your boots on your feet. And give me some of that old moon stamping. Get ready.

It cheers the soul to know history will absolve us on the sands of Mexico. The

0: Ob znaku bo ura 20.
1: This is Alex Ritson with the newsroom. Rescuers battle to reach hundreds of missing workers in a hydropower tunnel covered by debris from last week's flood.
2: The tunnel was the only safe place to go. When there is a flood or an earthquake, it's usually the only safe place to stay. But this time, it wasn't safe.
1: The governor of the Bank of England warns the world's finance ministers that AI threatens to unleash a global market downturn. Spain accuses Russia and Israel of spreading the internet rumor that prompted thousands of migrants to swim to Spain's North African territory of Ceuta. An update from the murder trial of Tupac Shakur, one of hip-hop's most successful rappers. And one of the greatest footballers ever, Lionel Messi, confirms his international retirement.
3: He was identifying exactly the right place to be, the right pass to play, the right way to shape the game and dictate it, even at the age of 39.
1: First, the latest world news.
4: I'm Debbie Russ with the BBC News. The authorities in Nepal say they have made progress in accessing some of the hydropower tunnels where almost 700 people are believed to be trapped. Using controlled explosions and heavy machinery, they're clearing debris from last week's flash floods and advancing meters into the structures. Professor Arnold Dix is an engineer who's advising the rescuers in Nepal from Australia.
5: I can get satellite data, compare that with the information coming out of the helicopters, look at ground photographs and things, and we can work out whereabouts the actual tunnel should be. Because the actual signature of them's gone. Everything's just missing. It looks like a lunar landscape. Once we're sure where the power station was, then we commence typically some sort of digging.
4: The number of victims has risen to more than 900 in Nepal. India has said it categorically rejects a ruling by the Permanent Court of Arbitration in The Hague, which said Delhi must uphold its obligations under the Indus Waters Treaty with Pakistan. India suspended the agreement, which governs use of the Indus River and its tributaries, following a terror attack in Jammu and Kashmir in April last year. Caroline Davis reports from Islamabad.
6: The Indus Water Treaty is vital for Pakistan. The Indus Basin's water supplies 80% of Pakistan's farms and around a third of its hydropower. It had survived several wars over more than six decades until last year's attack on a tourist site in Indian-administered Kashmir. Islamabad took legal action, particularly concerned after India began work to boost reservoir holding capacity at two hydroelectric projects in the region, which was seen as a step outside the agreements.
4: The Argentine striker Lionel Messi has announced he's retiring from international football. A global affairs reporter, Mimi Swaby, has more details.
7: It was a decision that hurt and still hurts my soul, but I understand it's the right time. That's part of the emotional message Lionel Messi shared on social media, announcing his departure from Argentina's national team, a team he was the focal point of. Arguably the greatest footballer ever, he'd become almost a godly figure in his country. The 39-year-old starred in Argentina's run to the final in this summer's World Cup, scoring eight times. It had been widely expected the tournament would be his last.
4: European officials attending the G20 finance ministers' gathering in the United States have protested about the surprise presence of the Russian finance minister at the talks. Anton Siluanov has already met the US Treasury Secretary Scott Bessent. Germany's finance minister said there was no such thing as a normal situation with Russia. He and his counterparts reportedly threatened to boycott the traditional ministerial group photograph if Mr. Siluanov were included. He's not attended such meetings in person since the start of the war with Ukraine in 2022. BBC News. Saudi Arabia, Pakistan, and Turkey have deepened their joint defense pact by agreeing to establish a secretariat in Mecca. In a joint statement, after the first ministerial meeting of the alliance in Istanbul, the three countries said that the secretariat would be headed by Pakistan for the first 3 years. The pact was signed earlier this month in response to the challenge of shifting geopolitical forces, which has become more urgent since the US and Israel initiated their war against Iran. The U.S. National Park Service says it's recovered another body from the Grand Canyon, taking the number of victims from Saturday's flash floods to two. 14 people are still unaccounted for. Search operations have been hampered by the flood destroying bridges across the Colorado River. A South African airline has defended itself after it flew two airliners in close formation just metres above 50,000 rugby fans at a stadium in Cape Town on Saturday. Aer Lingus said the stunt, marking a match between South Africa and New Zealand, was carefully planned. Fashion's biggest event of the year, the annual Met Gala, has cancelled its planned exhibition of the fashion designer John Galliano following an intense public backlash. The exhibition in May would have celebrated his 40-year career. Gigian has the details.
8: The Costume Institute exhibition at the Metropolitan Museum of Art would have been only its third retrospective for a living designer, following shows dedicated to Yves Saint Laurent and Rei Kawakubo of Comme des Garçons. But the choice of John Galliano was met with heavy criticism. In 2011, he was found guilty of hate crimes over racist and anti-Semitic slurs, leading to his dismissal from Dior and condemnation from public figures. On Monday, in a joint statement with the Met, Galliano said he was profoundly grateful for the opportunity while remaining fully accountable for the pain caused by his words. The museum says plans for a new exhibition in 2027 will be announced at a later date.
0: Radio Agora.

who died and literally came back to life. And I was mad, because where I'd gone in between that was so wonderful. It was so wonderful, but I basically didn't pass over at that point. And so I wrote about being back to life, and I was mad. I was like, why do you want me here? However do you want me? What do you need from me? You know, I was talking to my creator, but it sounds like a party song on the record because of the way we put it together. No one would know it came from pain and suffering on my part, but I guess the creator wanted me to go through something like that so that I could tell the story in a way that people could enjoy it and keep it around forever. And, you know, that's how Back to Life came about, so...

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Tonight's a big birthday night. Let's say we bring our pal up here. Where's my buddy Jeff Beck? JB's in the house!